0: Clube FM 12:48.
1: I've heard people say that too much of anything is not good for you, baby. But I don't know about that. There's many times that we've loved and we've shared love and made love. It doesn't seem to me like it's enough. It's just not enough, baby.

Radio Torre Nostri, in nomine Domini, Dominic in Saudio, Rassione Meglio, Dominus Vobisco, Oremus Destro, Versam, Transit, Creatura, Vista, Prestum Legium, et Unam Tantium Tuam, Delta Principia, Ser Christus, Domino Nostro, Amen. 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